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0: scales. By the time we hit that shy town, them bears was getting smart. They'd brought up some reinforcements from the Illinois National Guard. There's armored cars and tanks and jeeps and rigs of every size. Yeah, them chicken coops was full of bears, and choppers filled the skies. Well, we shot the line, we went for broke, with 1,000 screaming trucks and 11 long-haired friends of Jesus in a chartreuse microbus.
1: Hey, rubber duck to a sodbuster. Come on there, you have 10-4 sodbuster. Listen, you want to put that microbus in behind that suicide jockey? Yeah, he's hauling dynamite, and he needs all the help he can get.
0: Well, we laid a strip for the Jersey Shore and prepared to cross the line. I could see the bridge was lined with bears, but it didn't have a doggone dime. I says, Pigpen, this here's a rubber duck. 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So we crashed the gate doing 98. I says, let them truckers

0: Watcher 20. Omaha. Well, they ought to know what to do with them hogs out there for sure. Well, mercy sakes, good buddy. We're going to back on out here, so keep the bugs off your glass and the bears off your tail.
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0: Johnny Paycheck here on Classic Country, where country legends never fade away. Well, we're 8 days away now from Independence Day, so Wallet Hub just put out a list of the 100 best places in the United States for 4th of July celebrations. And they've considered things like public fanfare and fireworks, affordability, activities, weather, and safety and accessibility. This year, Las Vegas, rated as number one. New York City would be next, followed by Orlando. And of the 100 cities they considered, Garland, Texas came in at dead last. Of course, you don't need a flashy destination though to celebrate 4th of July. Just fire up the grill and invite some people to come on over.
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7: Willie. Weather. Low pressure moving into the Midwest and eventually into our area overnight. Showers and thunderstorms, fairly good possibility, will be in the mid-60s for the overnight low. A little bit of fog in the valleys in the morning on Saturday, then showers off and on through the day will be in the mid-70s. Rain looks pretty likely, and then gusty wind and showers on Saturday night. Mid-60s for Sunday, still a few showers hanging around, partly sunny, upper 70s. I'm meteorologist Steve Hamilton from the Cold Chevy Body Shop Weather Center.
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0: One of my favorites from Merle Haggard, There's the Fight Inside of Me. 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

0: Miss Loretta Lynn here on Classic Country, where the legends live on. And Loretta, of course, may be gone, but, well, she's still making headlines. Country stars marked what would have been her 94th birthday this past April, with Martina McBride, of course, sharing a little tribute and rare throwback moments featuring Reba McEntire, the Judds, and some of the newer country stars today. The only family-endorsed tribute show, Always Loretta, is gearing up for a major performance on September the 17th, bringing back her longtime band, the Coal Miners, back on stage. And at her Tennessee ranch, the annual AMA Amateur Motocross event continues to draw thousands, keeping her legacy alive in music and motorsports.
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9: Willie. Weather. Low pressure moving into the Midwest and eventually into our area overnight. Showers and thunderstorms, fairly good possibility, will be in the mid-60s for the overnight low. A little bit of fog in the valleys in the morning on Saturday, then showers off and on through the day will be in the mid-70s. Rain looks pretty likely, and then gusty wind and showers on Saturday night. Mid-60s for Sunday, still a few showers hanging around, partly sunny, upper 70s. I'm meteorologist Steve Hamilton from the Cold Chevy Body Shop Weather Center.
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And I cried myself to sleep at night. Too dumb to run, too scared to fight, and too proud to admit it at the time. So I got me some gigs on Saturday nights, not much more than orchestrated fights. I'd come

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0: came from a honky-tonk, from a small town, or from a broken heart, we play it right here. 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
1: Willie. Low pressure moving into the Midwest and eventually into our area overnight. Showers and thunderstorms, fairly good possibility, will be in the mid-60s for the overnight low. A little bit of fog in the valleys in the morning on Saturday, then showers off and on through the day will be in the mid-70s. Rain looks pretty likely, and then gusty wind and showers on Saturday night. Mid-60s for Sunday, still a few showers hanging around, partly sunny, upper 70s. I'm meteorologist Steve Hamilton from the Cold Chevy Body Shop Weather Center.
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Classic Country, where we are your home for timeless country classics, and all weekend long too. There's Charlie McLean. So the next time you go shopping, maybe this weekend, do some grocery shopping.

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0: 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It's almost that time to celebrate America's 250th birthday. 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

Judd's on Classic Country. That's what we do, keep the classics alive. And by the way, Wynonna's got a new album coming up in October. Cactus Dave, as we head into Saturday with Brooks and Dunn.

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from a honky-tonk, from a small town, or from a broken heart, we play it right here. 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

0: Cattle Call with Eddie Arnold. So if I was to ask you, how many times have you had your heart broken? Count. And we're going to talk about how many times you've had your heart broken, usually by the time you're in your 30s. And we're going to hear from Barbara Fairchild with the Teddy Bear Song.
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5: 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Unless otherwise noted, certain additional rules may apply to all contests, and rules are subject to change. Occasionally, record companies, who are identified on specific promotions for which prizes are awarded, supply promotional items given away. You must be at least 18 years of age, unless otherwise specified. One winner per household per 30 days, and winners have no more than 2 weeks to claim their prize, unless otherwise specified. Proper identification is required to claim prizes. Winners are responsible for gratuities related to certain prize packages and any and all applicable state, local, and federal taxes incurred by accepting prizes. By accepting prizes, winner agrees that their recorded voice or image and name may be used for promotional purposes, not as an endorsement of a product or business to complete the promotion. Some prizes and tickets are given away complimentary and shall not be exchanged or sold. Good luck, and thanks for listening.
6: Willie. Low pressure moving into the Midwest and eventually into our area overnight. Showers and thunderstorms, fairly good possibility, will be in the mid-60s for the overnight low. A little bit of fog in the valleys in the morning on Saturday, then showers off and on through the day will be in the mid-70s. Rain looks pretty likely, and then gusty wind and showers on Saturday night. Mid-60s for Sunday, still a few showers hanging around, partly sunny, upper 70s. I'm meteorologist Steve Hamilton from the Cold Chevy Body Shop Weather Center.
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1: 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We play country's greatest hits.

Kiss an Angel, good morning with Charlie Pride. This high energy, I love the upbeat tempo of the song. It's a classic from 1989. This is Shenandoah, the church on Cumberland Road.

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Your heart wants country music, but you prefer it with a little twang. And boy, have you found the right radio station, my friend. 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Willie at 94.5.

That's Dolly Parton and Ricky Van Shelton in Rockin' Years. She is not slowing down. Talk about the ultimate businesswoman. Yes, she just opened a travel center. I love it. That was Dolly Parton right now. Brooks and Dunn, my next Broken Heart.

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0: and it's killing her, watching me die this way.
1: Devil in the Bottle with T.G. Shepherd. Guys, on the way, I'm going to share with you how praise pays, especially when it comes to women. I should say, especially when it comes to women that you want to ask out on a date. We're also going to hear from Mac Davis.
2: The U.S. Treasury quietly released its official financial report for 2025. 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
1: Charlie Pride and Burgers and Fries. I've mentioned before, my mom actually had, I guess you'd call it the promotional shirt for that song. It's like a blue, and it says Burgers and Fries on it, Charlie Pride. 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And I still will wear it today. 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Johnny Lee's coming up.
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These songs can put your mind in a cowboy hat, sitting at the counter, having breakfast at Dorothy's Diner. Yeah, country music's got you covered. Willie at 94.5. 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

0: The wind beneath my wings, that's Gary Morris. 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
1: That's Bobby Bear. Good morning and happy Saturday. It's Mike Tyler on the weekend. We are 1 week away from the America 250 celebration, Independence Day, coming up next Saturday. And Las Vegas is the number one new ranking of the 100 best cities for the 4th of July celebrations. New York actually came in as the runner-up. I always like to watch the fireworks that they have from D.C., you know, because those are usually on television. So, yeah, at some point in time, we'll probably have to watch those next weekend. And, of course, there'll be fireworks going on, well, everywhere.
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9: Weather.
10: Mostly cloudy skies as we head into our Saturday and some showers early for our Saturday as well. We should see a little more sunshine trying to break through those clouds later this afternoon throughout the two Virginias. Mid to upper 70s, couple of low 80s, not out of the question later this afternoon as that weather system finally starts to try and track out of the area. A little breezy out of the southwest as well, occasional wind gusts at about 20 miles an hour. Another round of showers and thunderstorms overnight. I'm meteorologist Jason Laird from the Cole Chevy Body Shop Weather Center.
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3: Some people say a man is made out of mud. 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

0: James, it's Mike Tyler rolling through the weekend with the most country music, and I do appreciate you tuning in. But do me a big old favor, friend. If you enjoy listening to this music just half as much as we enjoy playing it for you, tell all your friends about it. Think about that. Then we can all just hang out together and make it a party this weekend.
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0: That's Ann Murray. Good morning. It's Mike Tyner getting into another great hour of country music as you and I hang out together on the weekend. We got some Don Williams coming up here in just a few minutes. Right now, let's keep it going with the Possum George Jones. Here's I Always Get Lucky With You. Do appreciate you letting us be a part of your weekend.
1: I've had good luck

0: Don Gibson and old lonesome me. How you doing? It's Mike Tyler on the weekend. Appreciate you tuning in. Time for some food chat. Mars going to be rolling out new M&Ms without artificial dye in them coming up in August, which means they'll probably taste better. They won't taste so synthetic. I feel like things taste more synthetic these days than it did when we were kids. Is it just me? One problem, though, there will be no blue or brown M&Ms because they still haven't perfected yet finding the natural coloring options to make those two colors. So that's fine. As long as it's delicious, who cares? And finally, you like a bowl of ice cream this morning? Ben & Jerry's is launching a new ice cream flavor called Milk and Honey. It's got milk, cream, honey, and fudge pieces. Let's get a bowl of ice cream for breakfast. That's okay, right?
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3: Willie. Weather. Mostly cloudy skies as we head into our Saturday, and some showers early for our Saturday as well. We should see a little more sunshine trying to break through those clouds later this afternoon throughout the two Virginias. Mid to upper 70s, couple of low 80s, not out of the question later this afternoon as that weather system finally starts to try and track out of the area. A little breezy out of the southwest as well, occasional wind gusts at about 20 miles an hour. Another round of showers and thunderstorms overnight. I'm meteorologist Jason Laird from the Cole Chevy Body Shop Weather Center.
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0: That is Ray Price. I'm Mike Tyler. Appreciate you tuning in on this Saturday. A little AI chat for you. 56% of people are pretty confident that they can determine if a company's chat is AI or human. Can you really? Another AI story. 90% of companies say that they're using AI in the hiring process, but fewer than 5% are actually seeing it actually work out for them. Nah, really?
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0: That's King George. He'll be playing with Alan Jackson tonight at Alan Jackson's Big Farewell Show in Nashville. That should be a pretty good time. It's sold out, though, so we can't go.
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2: Back a few months ago, I was headlining at a great big nightclub. And he put me up a couple of days early. I came in a couple of days early, and they put me up at what they call the Star Suite. Now, here I am, headliner in one of the biggest nightclubs in the country, and I wake up at 8 o'clock in the morning in this Star Suite, all by myself. Yeah, that's what I said, aw. But I did what I've always done, man, to cheer myself up. I picked up my guitar, I sat down, I wrote me a little song. Now this is how it feels to be alone at the top of the hill and trying to figure out why.

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0: 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What are we doing? 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Give yourself a hand.
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1: 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We play country's great.

That's Crystal Gayle. Good morning. It's Mike Tyner jumping into another fantastic hour of country music and keeping you company here on the weekend. Got some Gene Watson coming up after Don Williams.

0: That's Gene Watson. Good morning. It's Mike Tyler. So a new study says that the human brains were never designed to handle this much bad news. What bad news are you talking about? All right, here's the deal. You stay off of the 24-hour news sources and you stop scrolling on your phone all the time. Get out and take a breath and a walk. It's not so bad. They say that the brain was supposed to be fixated on clear and present danger, not the doom scrolling or the cable news. So just kind of shut it off and unplug and everything's okay. Look at that. We're all here.
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7: Willie. Weather. Mostly cloudy skies as we head into our Saturday and some showers early for our Saturday as well. We should see a little more sunshine trying to break through those clouds later this afternoon throughout the two Virginias.

0: Mid to upper 70s, couple of low 80s, not out of the question later this afternoon as that weather system finally starts to try and track out of the area. A little breezy out of the southwest as well, occasional wind gusts at about 20 miles an hour. Another round of showers and thunderstorms overnight. I'm meteorologist Jason Laird from the Cole Chevy Body Shop Weather Center.
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0: That is Merle Haggard. It's Mike Tyler. Appreciate you tuning in this weekend. So you like to play video games. Maybe if you don't, your grandkids or your kids do. Looks like Microsoft's going to be raising the Xbox console going up August 1st. They say the price of the 512-gigabyte model is going to increase by $100, while the price of the 1-terabyte model is going to increase by $150. And Microsoft said they will discontinue the 2-gigabyte model. The company says that the price hike is due to the ongoing global memory and storage shortage. So Xbox previously raised their prices, what, twice last year? Come on, man.
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8: 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Weather.
9: Mostly cloudy skies as we head into our Saturday and some showers early for our Saturday as well. We should see a little more sunshine trying to break through those clouds later this afternoon throughout the two Virginias. Mid to upper 70s, couple of low 80s, not out of the question later this

0: afternoon as that weather system finally starts to try and track out of the area. A little breezy out of the southwest as well. Occasional wind gusts at about 20 miles an hour. Another round of showers and thunderstorms overnight. I'm meteorologist Jason Laird from the Cole Chevy Body Shop Weather Center.
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We play country's greatest hits.

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1: Willie. Weather. Tracking some lingering showers and thunderstorms throughout the two Virginias, staying a little bit cloudy for us, but more sunshine is expected to break through those clouds later this afternoon. We'll call it partly sunny at times. A little breezy out of the southwest and gusts at about 20 miles an hour. Daytime highs this afternoon as well, mid to upper 70s, maybe breaking a couple of low 80s. Overnight tonight, some showers and thunderstorms returning to the area. Overnight lows into the mid 60s. I'm meteorologist Jason Laird from the Cole Chevy Body Shop Weather Center.
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0: Baron Young, keep an eye on the clock. No need, it's the weekend, right? More to come. Grammy winning song from Johnny and June coming right up.
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We're going to roll them one after the other all weekend long right now. 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

0: Marty Robbins, 1962, seventh number one at the time for Marty. Yep, wrote that one too. Loading up those number ones just to fund that passion for racing. 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And yeah, he's the only one with a fire suit at the Ryman. Check it out and stand by for more great songs to fill up our weekend. Got Joe Diffie and the Bellamy Brothers coming right up.
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8: Willie. Weather. Cracking some lingering showers and thunderstorms throughout the two Virginias, staying a little bit cloudy for us, but more sunshine is expected to break through those clouds later this afternoon. We'll call it partly sunny at times. A little breezy out of the southwest and gusts at about 20 miles an hour. Daytime highs this afternoon as well, mid to upper 70s, maybe breaking a couple of low 80s. Overnight tonight, some showers and thunderstorms returning to the area. Overnight lows into the mid-60s. I'm meteorologist Jason Laird from the Cole Chevy Body Shop Weather Center.
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0: Love Us, one of those songs helped her get in the Country Music Hall of Fame. And more Hall of Famers on the way, known as The Voice back in the day. Vern Gosden coming right up.
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0: Tucker, biggest hit from that Dream Lovers album, 1980. A Deborah Allen song. Tell you, staying busy. She's got a couple of 4th of July concerts coming up. She's heading to the Calgary Stampede in a couple of weeks. So she's staying busy. And so are we with all these great songs lined up for whatever you got going on this weekend, our first full weekend of summer. Enjoy and stand by for Sammy Smith and Michael Martin Murphy on the way too.
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7: Willie. Weather. Cracking some lingering showers and thunderstorms throughout the two Virginia, staying a little bit cloudy for us, but more sunshine is expected to break through those clouds later this afternoon. We'll call it partly sunny at times. A little breezy out of the southwest and gusts at about 20 miles an hour. Daytime highs this afternoon as well, mid to upper 70s, maybe breaking a couple of low 80s. Overnight tonight, some showers and thunderstorms returning to the area. Overnight lows into the mid 60s. I'm meteorologist Jason Laird from the Cole Chevy Body Shop Weather Center.
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Sammy Smith before that. Still to come, Johnny Lee from the Urban Cowboy Days, Crystal Gale on the way too. 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

0: 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And favorite place, Luckenbach. And more to come. Got Cowboy Ed Bruce coming right up.
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0: Back to 1960, first big hit there for Roy Orbison. Yep, wrote that one, tried to give it to Elvis Presley, and Elvis turned it down, and then when Elvis heard that on the radio, he bought a whole box of records to give out to his friends. He loved that song so much. But that helped Roy become an overnight star at that point, and eventually went on tour with the Beatles, and the Beatles were opening for him. By the end of the tour, he was opening for the Beatles. It's just how things worked out.
1: And the match is about to begin.
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7: Willie. A little bit of sunshine trying to break through those clouds this afternoon throughout the two Virginias. That's going to take our daytime highs, mid to upper 70s, maybe breaking a couple of low 80s. A scattered shower or thunderstorm still can't be ruled out. Overnight tonight, better chance of showers and thunderstorms once again as that weather system settles in. Overnight lows into the mid 60s. A little cloudy early Sunday, clearing up as the day plays out. Daytime highs, low 80s. I'm meteorologist Jason Laird from the Cole Chevy Body Shop Weather Center.
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0: Now, you don't have to listen. 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

0: 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And more to feel good about coming up from Gene Watson to Alabama. Lacey J. Dalton, too.
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0: Lacey J. Dalton, a little music row history. 16th Avenue. More great songs on the way. One from Ann Murray coming right up.
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Put a little bit on my left shoulder. Yeah. Put a little bit right here. Yeah.

0: Billy Crash Craddock song helped put him on the map. He's got his nickname playing high school football. Guess he didn't follow his blockers as well as he should have, but great nickname, great song, and yes, more great songs on the way. That's what we do here, especially on the weekend, allowing you to escape a little bit, avoid the real world while you can, and do your thing with no supervision. And more great songs on the way here in the next few minutes from Dolly Parton, Bellamy Brothers coming up too.
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1: Weather. A little bit of sunshine trying to break through those clouds this afternoon throughout the two Virginias. That's going to take our daytime highs mid to upper 70s, maybe breaking a couple of low 80s. A scattered shower or thunderstorm still can't be ruled out. Overnight tonight, better chance of showers and thunderstorms once again as that weather system settles in. Overnight lows into the mid 60s. A little cloudy early Sunday, clearing up as the day plays out. Daytime highs, low 80s. I'm meteorologist Jason Laird from the Cole Chevy Body Shop Weather Center.
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0: 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Why? And we want to come. Heartbreak never felt so good. Got Ricky Skaggs coming right up.
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0: burns, burns, the ring of fire, the ring of fire, and it burns, burns, burns.
1: Warming things up on this June day.
0: The ring of fire.
1: Johnny Cash and that ring of fire. All right, no winner last night in the Mega Millions, so guess what? That jumps up to 511 million. That's a half a billion. A little over a half a billion dollars up for grabs. That next chance to win coming up Tuesday night. Now, tonight, the Powerball, not bad, $348 million.
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1: Willie. Weather. A little bit of sunshine trying to break through those clouds this afternoon throughout the two Virginias. That's going to take our daytime highs mid to upper 70s, maybe breaking a couple of low 80s. A scattered shower or thunderstorm still can't be ruled out. Overnight tonight, better chance of showers and thunderstorms once again as that weather system settles in. Overnight lows into the mid 60s. A little cloudy early Sunday, clearing up as the day plays out. Daytime highs, low 80s. I'm meteorologist Jason Laird from the Cole Chevy Body Shop Weather Center.
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Now it's 3 months ago last Wednesday since I woke up in her bed. 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

0: Don Williams and a raking, rambling man. Speaking of rambling, NASCAR racing this weekend at Sonoma. More road course racing. Now, the truck series is off this week, but Lane Riggs is at the top of the points there. Now, your O'Reilly Auto Parts race, the Food Max 250 tonight, and Justin Allgaier at the top of the points coming into this weekend's action. Your Cup race scheduled for Sunday afternoon, the Save Mart 350, Tyler Reddick at the top of the points there. So lots of good racing coming up and lots of good music on the way here with the Oak Ridge Boys.
1: 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Now, seeing my grandson out on the water, it means everything to me. 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
8: Willie. Weather. A little bit of sunshine trying to break through those clouds this afternoon throughout the two Virginias. That's going to take our daytime highs mid to upper 70s, maybe breaking a couple of low 80s. A scattered shower or thunderstorm still can't be ruled out. Overnight tonight, better chance of showers and thunderstorms once again as that weather system settles in. Overnight lows into the mid 60s. A little cloudy early Sunday, clearing up as the day plays out. Daytime highs, low 80s. I'm meteorologist Jason Laird from the Cole Chevy Body Shop Weather Center.
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0: 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Stick around. We got more music on the way to help you through the weekend. And, of course, next weekend, 4th of July weekend. That's crazy.
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0: Day of June. Nice to have you along. Hope your weekend's going well. Keep it right here for more music, that's for sure. George Jones and the classic She's My Rock, right after this.
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0: Clark. Called him Amos Moses. Sit down on him, Amos. Make it count, son. About 45 minutes on the east of Tippy Doe, Louisiana.
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1: An explanation from Johnny Cash, and I guess things happen that way. I'm Dave Sanders. Good to have you tuned in on this final weekend of June, and we got a lot more music to help you celebrate. On the way, we'll do a little traveling with Marie Osmond and Dan Seals.
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8: Willie. Weather. A little bit of sunshine trying to break through those clouds this afternoon throughout the two Virginias. That's going to take our daytime highs mid to upper 70s, maybe breaking a couple of low 80s. A scattered shower or thunderstorm still can't be ruled out. Overnight tonight, better chance of showers and thunderstorms once again as that weather system settles in. Overnight lows into the mid 60s. A little cloudy early Sunday, clearing up as the day plays out. Daytime highs, low 80s. I'm meteorologist Jason Laird from the Cole Chevy Body Shop Weather Center.
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0: Let me be there. Lots of World Cup action going on, and I think the U.S. plays Bosnia next. I'm not sure when the time or date yet, but I think that's the next match coming up for the U.S. team. All right, meanwhile, we got more music on the way. A good one from Barbara Mandrell, Sleeping Single in a Double Bed.
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12: Willie. Weather. Mostly cloudy skies blanketing the region overnight tonight, and some scattered showers and thunderstorms once again tracking throughout the region. Overnight lows in the mid-60s throughout the two Virginias. We'll hang on to those clouds early into our Sunday, but becoming partly sunny in the afternoon. Daytime highs hovering right around 80 degrees, and winds light and variable out of the south. Clear late into the day, and relatively clear then Sunday night. Maybe a stray shower. Overnight lows into the mid-60s. I'm meteorologist Jason Laird from the Cole Chevy Body Shop Weather Center.
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0: 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I'm Dave Sanders. 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
1: 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'Cause Clifton Clowers has a pretty young daughter. 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

0: Earl Haggard, and it's been a great afternoon. All right, stick around. We got a good one from Kenny Rogers and Dottie West. And what are we doing in love?
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country music we play is so good, it can make a good man long for a woman he's never even met. 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Willie at 94.5.

Yeah, thanks for spending a little bit of your weekend with us. We won't disappoint. You've got the right radio station for the best music in the country, from Freddie Fender to John Conley.

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9: Willie. Weather. Mostly cloudy skies blanketing the region overnight tonight, and some scattered showers and thunderstorms once again tracking throughout the region. Overnight lows in the mid-60s throughout the two Virginias. We'll hang on to those clouds early into our Sunday, but becoming partly sunny in the afternoon. Daytime highs hovering right around 80 degrees, and winds light and variable out of the south. Clear late into the day, and relatively clear then Sunday night. Maybe a stray shower. Overnight lows into the mid-60s. I'm meteorologist Jason Laird from the Cole Chevy Body Shop Weather Center.
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Whether it came from a honky-tonk, from a small town, or from a broken heart, we play it right here. 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

0: Thanks for spending some of your weekend with us. We've got more music. That's what you're here for. Uncle Penn on the way with Ricky Skaggs. Also, Dolly Parton and Jolene right after this.
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a song doesn't have a good story in it, and it doesn't have a little dust on it, then we aren't gonna play it. 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